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so send I you to loneliness and longing, with heart a-hungering for the loved and known, forsaking home and kindred, friend and dear one. So send I you to know my love alone. So send I you to leave your life's ambition, to die to dear desire, self will resign, to labor long and love where men revile you. So send I you to lose your life in mine.

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His hope sprang up.

They walked along through crowded streets. No one seemed to care. Another day just as before, as if he'd never been there. Then in sorrow to the tomb, their hearts filled with pain. They saw the tomb open wide.